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1: Good afternoon. This is Magic Moments and my name's Colin Horniman. It's a glorious day, a bit too glorious for most of us, I think. So sit down and listen to some music, some wonderful music.

0: In this afternoon's show, we'll have music from the 1920s to the 1970s, plus a top 10 from 1962 and a care home request for a resident of Brookside in Bamberbridge.
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from 1962, The Bachelors and Diane. They had that habit of taking very old songs and giving them a new lease of life. And, well, Little Richard's on about a woman as well. Good golly, Miss Molly.

Chick Webb and his Little Chicks from 1937. And that was, of course, I Got Rhythm. Into the 40s now with Helen O'Connell. What a voice this girl has. This is Green Eyes.

The Supremes, and I Hear a Symphony from 1966. I always remember that one. I used to love The Supremes. It's time now for a look at what happened on this day, the 13th of August, in the past. Now, in 1913, stainless steel was invented by Harry Brearley of Sheffield, which is where we get Sheffield steel from. And in 1923, Mustafa Kemal Atatürk was selected to be the first president of Turkey. He modernised Turkey and made it the country it is today. In 1952, blues singer Big Mama Thornton, she of course recorded the song Hound Dog, which was later covered by Elvis. And in 2016, Mo Farah, who won the first leg of the 5,000 and 10,000 metres in 27:05.17. Wow. Famous birthdays on this day include, in 1860, Annie Oakley, the sharpshooter, a member of Buffalo Bill's Wild West Show. In 1888, John Logie Baird, inventor of the television. And in 1899, Alfred Hitchcock, the film director. Psycho, The Birds, Rear Window, Vertigo. The Birds scares me to death. Psycho I can handle, but The Birds, no. In 1919, we have George Shearing, the blind jazz pianist and composer. One of my favourite songs, Lullaby of Birdland, was written by him. And in 1931, Bernard Manning, the comedian. I used to live about half a mile away from him, a bit more, maybe a mile. And I used to go past the club every day on my way to work. In 1935, we have Rod Hull, the entertainer. I don't know how old the bird is, but there you go. We don't ask questions like that. And in 1960, Phil the Power Taylor, the darts player. And in 1970, Alan Shearer, the footballer, 63 caps for England, Southampton, Blackburn Rovers and Newcastle United. And also, he's now a TV pundit. If it's your birthday today, it's a very happy birthday from us all here at Radio Leyland. And we hope you have a wonderful day.

0: Freddie and the Dreamers, You Were Made For Me. And surprisingly, I used to live near Freddie Garrity as well, although I didn't know it. He was a milkman in Crumpsall before I was born, so there we go. Let's take a look at what's on over the weekend. Now, on Sunday, there's a Classics in the Park at Miller Park, Westcliff Preston, PR18HU, and it's from 9am to 4pm. The Lancashire Vehicle Club welcomes classic cars and bikes to Miller Park. 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

0: the Beach Boys and Good Vibrations. 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This is Tennessee Ernie Ford, 16 Tons.
1: Some people say a man is made out of mud. 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
1: 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I'm going to start with the Doobie Brothers. 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

KC and the Sunshine Band, Sound Your Funky Horn from 1974, and back to 73 now. This is Roger Daltrey, giving it all away.

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10cc with one of their earliest singles, Rubber Bullets. And back to 71 now. This is one that I remember that I haven't heard for years. Titanic and Sultana.

The Walrus of Love, Barry White. What am I going to do with you? And, well, who've we got next? Earth, Wind and Fire. It's a fantasy.

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1: The time's coming up to a minute past two in the afternoon. My name's Colin Horniman and this is Magic Moments.

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The Drifters open the second hour of the show with Up on the Roof, which is a very good place to be in the evenings, but not right now. Here's Doris Day. Whatever will be, will be. Que sera, sera.

Al Boley and his new Mayfair Orchestra under the Spanish Stars from 1930. It's time now for our care home request, and today's care home request is for a resident of Brookside in Bamberbridge. Her name's Margaret. She was 88 on the 8th of August. Margaret loves her music, and she is a past member of the Leyland Singers, an organisation I belong to as well, Margaret, and there's nothing better, is there? It's just fantastic to get out there and sing. So, we've picked a couple of songs for you. The first one is Sammy Davis Jr. and his ensemble with The Rhythm of Life.

Sammy Davis and his ensemble with The Rhythm of Life from Margaret, who was 88 on the 8th. And I've got a little bit more for you, Margaret, actually. This is a recording of the Leyland Singers singing a song that you may be very well familiar with. And don't forget that Louise, the manager at Brookside, is also a member of the Leyland Singers, and she's in this. Chariots Are Coming.

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That's your treat for today. I hope you enjoyed that, and I hope you had a wonderful birthday. 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Time for our top 10, and today's top 10 is from the 13th of August 1962, and down two places to number 10, it's Helen Shapiro, Little Miss Lonely.

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1: Yeah.
2: Down three places to number nine this week, Mike Sarn and Wendy Richard with Come Outside. And up eight places to number eight, it's Bobby Darin and Things.

Wow, that was The Shadows, up to number 7 this week with Guitar Tango, up a fantastic 21 places and well deserved. That was superb. And up one place to number 6, here's Brenda Lee, Here Comes That Feeling.

A non-mover at number 5, the Crickets, Don't Ever Change. And another non-mover at number 4 is Joe Brown, A Picture of You.

0: It's our top 10 from this day in 1962, and down one place to number 3, Ray Charles, I Can't Stop Loving You. Well, up one place to number 2, it's Pat Boone and Speedy Gonzales.
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Pat Boone at number two this week with Speedy Gonzales, which means that for the third week on the run, Frank Highfield and I Remember You is our number one.

Frank Highfield, I Remember You are number one on this day in 1962. And back to 1950. Al Morgan, Jealous Heart.

Well, I was singing along to that. I love that. Bing Crosby and the Andrews Sisters, Don't Fence Me In. And here's Crispy and St. Peter's with Pied Piper.

the move, and I can hear the grass grow. Not likely in this heat wave, but there you go. It's time for me to say goodbye, and I will see you again tomorrow evening between 7 and 9 for Jazz Funk Friday. Otherwise, I'll be back next Thursday with more Magic Moments. Tomorrow's presenter is Marie Cavanna, and it'll be dotty and loony and wild and full of good music. Let's let you know what's going on the rest of the day. It's the Drive Time playlist between 3 and 6 o'clock, non-stop music. And then at 6, it's Sylvia Williams with the music corner till 7. I wonder what she's got in store for us this week. Then at 7, it's Annette Flood with Soul Selections. I'll be sat down in front of the radio for that. And then at 9 o'clock, it's Stuart Dolin with Big Band Swing and Boogie. All in all, a fantastic evening for you. I'll finish with Kid Creole and the Coconuts. Stool Pigeon.

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Today here on the Music Corner, I'm playing a selection of acoustic songs from the 60s ranging right through to the 90s. And we're going to stay in the 90s for this next song. This was co-written by Eric Clapton. It was released in 1992.

Well, I don't think I've played a song by Elton John here on the Music Corner, so let's change that now. We're going to 1973, and this was from Elton John's album Don't Shoot Me, I'm Only the Piano Player. Daniel.

Well, I actually played a song from this next artist on last week's programme, but I didn't feel I could do an acoustic programme without including her again. Jazz, folk and blues artist Eva Cassidy. And what's interesting about this song is that it's a well-known American folk song originating probably from the 19th century. And it's thought that the lyrics were first published all the way back in 1858. And they don't know who wrote it. But you will know the song. It's very familiar. Have a listen.

two songs together there, starting with Eva Cassidy and Wayfaring Stranger. And then we had a song that was written in 1969 by vocalist and lead guitarist of Fleetwood Mac, Peter Green, Man of the World. Well, let's move on now to a British folk rock band. This next song was written by Richard Thompson, and the group, Fairport Convention, Meet Me on the Ledge.

Sylvie Williams on Radio Leyland, and today the Music Corner plays Unplugged with a collection of acoustic songs. Let's follow with a musical duo, Gallagher and Lyle, and this song was written and performed by them in 1976.

let's have a little bit of blues now here on the Music Corner. Love this next song, absolutely. It was taken from a debut album for artist Steve Earle. The album was called Guitar Town. It was released in 1986. My old friend, the blues.

Two cracking songs there, starting off with that one from Steve Earle and following with a song written by Van Morrison that he released in 1970. Well, again, I played this next track a few weeks ago by artist Ralph Mattel, but I just didn't feel I could do an acoustic programme without including it. It was written by Ralph Mattel. It was first recorded by him in 1969, but it wasn't released in the UK until 1974. And it's actually being covered by over 200 artists around the world. Now, what bigger compliment could a songwriter have than that?

Today, the Music Corner is playing Unplugged with a collection of acoustic classics. And we're going to move on now to a British duo. And this was from their debut album called Ocean Drive in 1995. And it just lifts your spirits when you listen to this song.

the lighthouse family there with Lifted. Let's move on now to T-Rex, Mark Bolan, of course, and a song really that you don't hear that often. It's not one of the ones that is played a lot, but I love it. I have it on one of my acoustic rock albums. It was released in 1976, which was a year before his tragic death, at the very young age of 29. It's called Life's an Elevator.

There's something very haunting about that song that appeals to me for some reason. Just don't know why. But on the same acoustic rock album I found that song was also this song, and this is an absolute classic by the British rock band Marillion, and fair to say it was their most successful single in the UK, released in 1985.

I had to liven it up before the end of the programme, didn't I? Well, from that, we'll move on now to some folk rock. And this was the lead single from the album by Jerry Rafferty called Night Owl.

Sylvie Williams on Radio Leyland, and today the Music Corner has been playing Unplugged with a selection of acoustic songs. I mentioned at the beginning of the programme that we would have songs from the 1960s to the 1990s. Well, for the last song, I'm going to sneak this one in. It's from Bob Dylan's 2006 album Modern Times, Thunder on the Mountain. Fabulous track to end the programme. Coming up is Stuart Dolan with Big Band Swing and Boogie, and I'll be back next Sunday at 10 o'clock with the Music Corner. Have a brilliant week, and I'll see you then.

good evening. How are you? Hope you've had a good week and it's been relatively stress-free and that you've possibly been able to catch a tan in this lovely weather. Thank you for tuning in to Radio Leyland 104.8 FM with me, Annette Flood. I'm here to chill you down and get you into your zen zone. So lend me your listening ears for a few hours. I can't promise, but I'm going to give it my best shot to leave you with happy ears by 9 o'clock. So slip your sliders off, sit back and relax. Starting as I mean to go on with an up-tempo track from 24 Karat Gold from 1981, What Does the Future Hold? Welcome to Soul Selections.

0: Great harmonies there from Circle of Fire. Signed to the Stax label 1978, they produced one album and one single. Donald O'Connor, George Jernigan, Gregory McIntosh, who I think was on lead vocals there, John Sangster, Larry O'Neill, Tim Dancy, Walter Person Jr. and William Kirkwood. Circle of Fire, Have It Your Way, written by the infamous David Porter and the band member Don O'Connor. 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Soul Selections is keeping the live alive in 2026, one gig at a time. Supporting live music, local vocal, local venues, there is a reason and it's good for our health. Sustaining community links, growing local talent. Nobody wants to sing to empty seats, it's demoralising. Sharing social connections with family and friends. And you know, it's a great stress buster. It lightens the mood and really benefits. And the wider musical community need our support too. The international artists seem to be doing very well, thank you. But we do need to buy tickets to keep this live music momentum going. It's very important to support where you can, when you can. And talking about international artists, Maze are appearing at the Bridgewater Hall in Manchester. And also, it's 44 years ago that they graced our shores in 1982 at the Hammersmith Odeon, and that's where they're ending the UK tour. They're carrying on the Frankie Beverly Button on the 5th of September in Manchester, and ending at the Aventim Apollo, which is their spiritual home, on the 6th of September. There are tickets still available for both events because I checked last night. So if you're a Maze fan and a Frankie Beverly fan, this gig is for you. Soul Selections, keeping the live alive in 2026.
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TMF, translating to the music forever. They do have a new lead singer, Chris Walker, the solo artist and a former musical director for Al Jarreau. He's taken over lead vocal duties, and it has been noted that Frankie Beverly himself noted Chris Walker's incredible voice. And the band are encouraging the fans to wear white in honour of Frankie Beverly's traditional stage attire. If you're planning to go, shake a tail feather. I'll bring you more from the Soul Selection gig guide next week.

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But you know, I love you so much, my darling, that I've just got to stay here. And I got to see that you're

0: from 1974, The Gentlemen and Their Ladies, You're Gonna Need Somebody to Love. Richie Cowell brought us that sax solo. Bobby Johnson sang lead. Mayland Etheridge was on guitar. Jimmy Reed was playing the organ. Ronnie Johnson was on bass and Danny Mitchell was on the drums. It's time for my big fat Philly club sandwich, and it's for the crate digs this week. I've been exploring the reach of the Philadelphia International Records sound. These three tracks have got the Philly DNA embedded in them. From 1973, Terry Collins, I-L-O-V-E-Y-O-U, I love you. Writing credits go to Terry and Bobby Eli, a member of the MFSB band, on Kwanzaa Records, with the backing power of First Choice. He was a songwriter, essentially, with artists like Major Harris, Arthur Prizok, Harold Belvin and the Blue Notes, and the Joneses. He only released 4 singles, 8 sides, which he probably waxed for posterity, and he kept this beauty for himself. And from 1977, Lifestyle, on the MCA label, well-supported LP, and a really great effort, just fell on stony ground. Horace Ott was in on the arrangement. And the group members, Terry Ferguson, Johnny Mathis, Lee Charles, not that Johnny Mathis, Wade Davis, and Shedrick Sweet Wooden. And this is off their debut album, Lifestyle, and it's called Katrina. Another one from 1977, and it's another hidden gem from Anacostia. Writing credits go to Van McCoy and Richie Harris. It was on the MCA label. Van McCoy arranged and produced with Charles Kipps, who actually wrote Walk Away From Love. So they were in really good company, this group. Ron Sinclair, Tom Williams and Tony Boyd. They moved around a bit, Columbia, MCA, Taboo and Roulette, but they never really caught a break. But all three of these tracks are steeped in that Philly soul sound. So thank you, Gamble and Huff, and Tom Bell, and Linda Creed, and the Delphonics, and all the others. 3 layers of luscious strings, horns, and lavish production. That's my big fat Philly club sandwich. Enjoy.
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arrangement there by Van McCoy, a very talented man who sadly worked himself into the ground, finishing on Anacostia from 1977. And hopefully that has not left you in a food coma. More from my big fat Philly Club sandwich next week. 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If you want to get in touch, you know the drill. Bike, car, plane, or just touch that button on that handset thingy that you've got. This next track, from 1979, from The Silvers. Title, Mighty Mighty Pisces. It's from a film score, The Fish That Saved Pittsburgh. You may know it. So you look it up, because I don't want to spoil the ending.

She sounds a bit like Millie Jackson coming at them. 1981, The Floaters and Sugar. Not enough for me. And clearly it's not enough for her. There's nothing to be found about Sugar's identity, and the group disbanded not long after they cut that album, so I guess she's just been lost in the history of Detroit's soul music. She was probably totally unimpressed and went and got a day job. And we will never know. So if anybody's got any information, you can reach me by railway. And as always, it's time for You Choose. You Choose. This is where I choose two tracks which are the same but different, and you choose which one you prefer. It's not a competition, but it is all about you. Which one do you like the best? And the track that I've chosen this week is by a singer called Bobby Taylor and his group The Vancouvers from 1968. He was on the Motown label, and this was by those two great songwriters, Ashford and Simpson, on the Gordy label, and it's titled I Am Your Man, produced by Frank Wilson and featured on Bobby Taylor and The Vancouvers' debut album. And the cover, 40 years later, is by Seal. Only featured on a Seal hit CD compilation, but it is a fine cover. So which one will you choose? The Bobby Taylor and the Vancouvers, I Am Your Man, or the cover by Seal? You choose.

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And that was the cover of Bobby Taylor and the Vancouver's I Am Your Man. So which one will you choose? You can place your vote via email, leylandcommunityradio@gmail.com, or go to the Radio Leyland Facebook page, look for the Soul Selections post, and post your vote. And last week, the reveal on the vote was George McRae was the original, I'm Lifted was the track. And it was George McRae, not Casey and the Sunshine Band, that got the vote.

0: from 1981, the Brothers Gilmore, I Feel a Song on Bantu Records out of Detroit. And before that, Bobby Womack, You're Messing Up a Good Thing, off his Looking for Love LP, a 10-track album produced and arranged by Bobby from 1974. And Margie Evans kicked off that trio, primarily a jazz and blues singer. She did a set at the Monterey Jazz Festival in 1970. Her work is definitely worth a deeper delve. From 1977, that was Good Thing Queen. It's the Jazz Funk Friday show tomorrow night at 7 until 11, and the Soul Brothers, Colin Horniman and Howard Whiteside, have more than a few decades of soul music experience behind them. So you can be certain you'll not be disappointed. 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It will be 2 hours of booty-shaking stuff. And I like to put an offering down to the Jazz Funk Friday gods, and my offering this week is from Switch. 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

0: Exceptional lyrics there. Switch. You pulled a switch from 1978. Will you tell them? I'm being sarcastic, sorry. Backing band for Barry White, well, Blink, and you'll miss their contribution. Production and arranged by Bobby DeBarge and the Bewley Brothers on the Gordy imprint for Motown. The featured artist is not far away, but first, two classics out of the vault. First up, the Detroit Emeralds from 1977, Feel the Need in Me.
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0: from 1975, The Tramps. It was the B-side to Hold Back the Night, Earl Young, Ron Baker and Norman Harris, on production, arrangement and writing credit. 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It's time for the featured artist. Well, I say featured artist, but it is artists, because I've chosen a group this week, a group called The Floaters. And this group really do own the title One Hit Wonder. And this is a little bit of background on how that happened. The group was formed in Northeast Detroit in 1976. In the main, the guys were out of the Sojourner Truth housing project, close to a town of Hamtramck in Michigan. The group was originally put together by Larry Cunningham, who was the tenor, Paul Mitchell, Charles Clark, who sang the tenor and lead, and Ralph Mitchell. Now, these guys had history. They had grown up together in the project, singing harmonies on street corners. And it just so happened that Paul Mitchell had a brother called James Mitchell, who'd been a member of the successful harmony group, the Detroit Emeralds. James Mitchell had become involved on the business side of the industry, the production, the arrangement and the songwriting, with a guy called Marvin Willis, he was co-writing with, and a guy called Arnold Ingram. And at the height of their success, it was James Mitchell who was the lead vocal, singing on the tracks Feel the Need in Me, Do Me Right, If You Want It, You Got It. Developing the Detroit Emerald sound, like many from that decade, it was a group built around harmonies, strings, horns, in the Philly style. So James Mitchell had great credentials. He wasn't a novice. He understood the record business. He'd been a creative force for that group and knew what was needed to be successful. Smooth vocal harmonies, good arrangements, great songwriting. He knew he had guys that were good enough for his own harmony group. And he set straight on that path, and the Floaters were formed. Being a member of the Detroit Emeralds, and with Marvin Willis and Arnold Ingram on board, they didn't have a problem getting the group a record deal, and they got signed to ABC. They went straight into the studio, 1976, recording their debut single, I Am So Glad I Took My Time.
1: That's where it's at. That's where it's really at. Thanks for the dance. I just wanna hold you. Hey girl, lay your head on my shoulder. No, don't say a word.

Charles Clarke on lead vocal there. James Mitchell did put in an appearance on that debut album. So there were five band members on many recordings, but Jimmy really didn't always get the credit. He was the manager, producer, arranger, etc. Written by James Mitchell, Arnold Ingram and Marvin Willis. Regionally, it did okay, but in the main, it was uninspiring and went unnoticed commercially, and it gave no indication to the industry that the Floaters were about to become hot property. This songwriting production partnership with Arnold and Marvin made the difference between success and failure for the Floaters. Together, they wrote the song that changed everything. The stars were aligned. They penned the track Float On. The magic happened, pardon the pun. The astrological content was a unique concept at the time, but it tapped into what was happening on the coalface in 1977. The timing was perfect for Float On. It captured the mood of the country, and the trend of the time was dating profiles and making matches based on your birth sign, horoscopes. The whole country seemed obsessed with harmony, compatibility, alignment. I remember it well. Ralph, Aquarius, a woman who loves her freedom and can hold her own. Charles, Libra. He liked a woman that was quiet and carries herself like Miss Universe. And Paul, he was Leo. He likes women of the world. And Larry, he was Cancer. He likes a woman who loves everything and everybody. And if you feel that this is you, then this is what I want you to do. Absolute genius. The song captured a dating concept well before swiping on these dating apps and consulting dating gurus. The track gave us his name and his sign, what kind of woman he liked, and all that with a great soul hook. The hypnotic refrain, Float On. And it worked. At the time, it was unique. The Floaters released it on that wave and it exploded, hitting number one R&B, number two on the Billboard Hot 100. It was released in the UK in July 1977, entered at number 38, and in August it had hit number one, left the competition standing. It was up against Elvis, Donna Summer, Boney M and Shawaddy Waddy. That's eclectic. Well, Float On went to become an international hit. Australia, Canada, Europe. The album version of that track was almost 12 minutes long. A precursor to a 12-inch dance track. It's got a hypnotic composition. You could immerse yourself quite literally. And the same year, the debut LP, The Floaters, another huge success too, making Jimmy, Paul, Larry, Charles and Ralph into genuinely major stars. Not just a novelty act, the whole album really is worth a listen. It features the tracks Got to Find a Way, which is a really great dancer, demonstrating that they were serious soul singers and that they really could harmonise. And another track, No Stronger Love, I Bet You Get the One You Love, Everything Happens for a Reason, a serious soul funk, up there competing with the best of them in 1977. So the album The Floaters and the single Float On had gone stratospheric. Their next single releases came from that debut album, and it was a track they released in 77. It was a cover of a Dusty Springfield song, You Don't Have to Say You Love Me. They had the biggest record in Float On and chose a ballad cover to follow it. Charles's voice is good on that track though, but the difference is enormous. It was like chalk and cheese. It did okay, but it didn't do what they expected it to do. The second album followed in 1978, entitled Magic. I Just Want to Be With You had been released. Didn't come close to the success of Float On. As you can imagine, it was going to be hard to follow a phenomenon. But that track did reach number 36 on the R&B charts.

The title track, Magic, We Thank You, again, was nearly 10 minutes long, signalling the record company trying to replicate the initial success and compete in the 12-inch disco dance music that was emerging. They referenced the Float On track in their second album with a track called Whatever You Sign, but marketing and astrology had moved on by then, and lightning doesn't strike twice. Their third album a year later, 1979, Into the Future, shifted into more soul and disco funk, but made little impact. The group had lost its commercial momentum by then, found themselves struggling against a wave of new talent. Well, it never went away in that decade, it was prolific. And then their fourth and final album from 1981, Get Ready for the Floaters and Sugar, featuring the tracks For Your Love, Not Enough for Me, which I played earlier on in the show, and Get Ready. It never revived their fortunes, and the original run ended being unable to adapt and find another big hitter, and they disappeared from the mainstream around 1982. From 76 to 82, they produced four studio albums, which was short but sweet. James, Ralph, Charles, Paul and Larry left a legacy. Have a listen to their other recordings. You will be pleasantly surprised. And that's my featured group, The Floaters. I'm playing out with that phenomenal track, Float On.

0: Well, the Floaters had trouble following that track, and I'm going to have trouble following it as well, so I'm not even going to bother. I'm going to go straight into the Northern Soul set. 30 minutes of back-to-back Northern Soul track. So get yourself into a place of safety, roll back the rug, put the cat through the flap, put the towel down, let's go.
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You're listening to the Northern Soul Section on Soul Selections on 104.8 FM Radio Leyland with me, Annette Flood, and it's time for me to sign out, but not before I give a mention to two gigs that are being hosted this weekend. One is on Friday at the Rafa Club. It's every second Friday of the month between 8 and 12 o'clock at Leyland Soul Club, Golden Hill, PR25 3NN. Dave Fowler, Nick Jones, Clive Chadwick and Davey Sanderson are your DJs, playing Northern Soul, Motown, R&B and a little bit of ska. And then on Sunday at Copple Legion, at Springfield Road North, PR5 5EG. Don't forget, it's the new time of 1 o'clock this Sunday, 16th of August. Ian Shaw, Dave Burke, Julie Valentine and Mick Hendy are the DJs. Two great little clubs, both with brilliant dance floors. So you've got options, Friday evening or Sunday day. Take yourself along and join in the fun. I'll bring you more soul selections next week. So from me, Annette Flood, until next week, same time, 7 o'clock, that's the date. I'll see you on the dance floor. Good night and God bless.

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1: Hello and welcome to Big Band Swing and Boogie. I'm Stuart Dolin, and on today's show, it's the turn of rock and pop stars to become big band and swing stars. Starting us off today is the Brian Setzer Orchestra and Jump, Jive and Wail.

Ryan Setzer starting off today's Big Band Swing and Boogie. That's Brian Setzer, the ex-frontman of the rockabilly band The Stray Cats turned a big band leader. And that track, Jump Jive and Wail, was from the 1998 album The Dirty Boogie. It won a Grammy Award, but it was originally a 1956 track by Louis Prima and first appeared on his album The Wildest, and it became one of Prima's signature songs.

Yes, it really is that Peter Pan pop, Cliff Richard, the man who had number one hits in each of 5 decades from the 1960s to the 2000s with a track called Love Me or Leave Me. And of course, Cliff Richard has sold more than 250 million records worldwide, making him one of the best-selling music artists of all time. So I guess he couldn't resist big band, and his 2010 album, Bolder Brass, is the result. Love Me or Leave Me is a popular song written in 1928 by Walter Donaldson with lyrics by Gus Kahn. And the song first turned up in the Broadway musical comedy Whoopee, which opened in December 1928. Over to Robert Palmer now, and something called Love Is the Tender Trap. You remember him? He had several chart hits in the 1980s. Remember Addicted to Love? Well, here he is with that distinctive, gritty, soulful voice in the American songbook classic Love Is the Tender Trap. It comes from the 1955 film of the same name and has always been associated with Frank Sinatra, but this one comes from Palmer's 1992 album Riding High.

0: Robert Palmer, love is the tender trap. Now to somebody who is no stranger to big band, Tony Bennett, but with a little lady called Lady Gaga. And she gets all excited when she starts singing with Tony. This is a track called Love for Sale.
1: Love for sale, appetizing young love for sale. Love that's fresh and still unspoiled, love that's only slightly soiled.

Oh, yeah. Tony Bennett and Lady Gaga, Love for Sale. Well, if there's ever been a singer that spanned almost every era of big band, it has to be Tony Bennett. He's sung with all the best, including Basie and Ellington, and yet he still has the umph at 95, yeah, 95, to record yet one more album. And this is Love for Sale from the album called Love for Sale, a tribute to Cole Porter. Well, and Lady Gaga, well, she's no stranger to the charts either, having so many hits. He's duetting with the not-to-be-underestimated Lady Gaga. It's his 61st studio album.

and well, her seventh. Well, over to something very different. Broken Beach and Hit the Road Jack. They are an extraordinary Spanish cover band, more at home in rock and punk than swing and big band. Have a look at their version of Soft Cell's Tainted Love, or even Disney's Pink Elephants on Parade. You can see them on YouTube. But never mind. Here's their take on the Ray Charles classic Hit the Road Jack. The band itself features four ladies in close harmony: Erika Vasquez, Erika Lewis, Lara Rodriguez, and Arcela Pereira. And they're backed up by multi-instrumentalist Pedro González, Ruben de Groovy, and Julian Rodriguez.

rock singer extraordinaire Dave Lee Roth, taking time out from being a lead singer of hard rock band Van Halen to give us the Louis Prima classic Just a Gigolo. Now, that was released in 1985 on the EP Crazy from the Heart. It's actually two songs, Just a Gigolo and I Ain't Got Nobody, and they were originally paired up by Louis Prima in 1956. Since then, many people have thought they were just one number, but they ain't.

Barry Copacabana Manilo, but then he was always a big band fan. And this album, the album from which that came, Singing with the Big Bands, both recreates classic big band sounds and uses the original bands. Yeah, it was Sentimental Journey. And Les Brown, who wrote this song, survived. He started off in the 1940s, but continued working and recording well into the 1990s, and features on that recording from 1994. The album was Manilo's first to reach gold since one called Because It's Christmas from 1990. Well, now, a real rocker, Rod Stewart, I Get a Kick Out of You.

Rod Stewart. I get a kick out of you. So what's a rocker like Rod doing singing big band? Well, while growing up, his family were always playing classic songs by the likes of Cole Porter, Gus Kahn, and of course George Gershwin. So in 2002, he released the first of five albums concentrating on standards from the Great American Songbook, and had the same success with them as he did with other albums in the 1970s. And speaking of Cole Porter, well, of course, I Get a Kick Out of You is from the 1934 musical Anything Goes. Somebody very different now, no, Sinead O'Connor. You wouldn't think of her as a big band singer, but think again. She was an Irish singer who had a string of hits in the 1980s, particularly Nothing Compares to You. And this is from her 1992 album, Am I Not the Girl I Want to Be Loved by You. It's a collection of covers of mostly jazz standards, which O'Connor describes as the songs I grew up listening to and that made me want to be a singer. Sounds a bit like Rod, really. The song was written for the 1928 musical Good Boy, and it was first performed by Helen Kane in September 1928, who was the inspiration behind the cartoon Betty Boop. It's been covered many times since then, most famously by Marilyn Monroe in the 1959 movie Some Like It Hot.

Shin Nate O'Connor, I Want to Be Loved By You, to somebody who's been around the pop scene for a long time, Tom Jones, and Kerris Matthews from Catatonia, Baby It's Cold Outside, written by Frank Lercer, he of Guys and Dolls. It first appeared in the movie Neptune's Daughter in 1949, and Lercer wrote Baby It's Cold Outside to sing with his wife, Lynn Garland, at their housewarming party in New York City at the Navarro Hotel. They sang the song to indicate to guests that it was time to leave. The song won the 1950 Academy Award for Best Original Song.

0: Beautiful, watch your
1: heart. The father will be patient, the floor.
0: Listen to that fireplace.
1: So really, I'd better scurry.
0: Oh, beautiful, please don't hurry.
1: Maybe just a half
0: Why
1: a drink
0: don't you
1: more?
0: Put some records on while I pour?
1: The neighbors might sing.
0: Oh, baby, it's bad out there.
1: Say, what's in this drink?
0: There's no caps to be had out there.

love. That's Jane Horrocks and Robbie Williams, that old black magic. Well, Robbie Williams is a rock star, needs no introduction, but I still think he could have been a big band singer had he been born in another era. But Jane Horrocks, an actress with an extraordinary talent for singing in the voices of iconic swing singers, Judy Garland, Shirley Bassey, and in this case, Marilyn Monroe. She even had a play written especially for her by Jim Cartwright, The Rise and Fall of Little Voice, which exploited that talent and was later turned into a film in 1998. But that was their take on That Old Black Magic, as sung by Marilyn Monroe in the 1956 movie Bus Stop.

The sort of title track from the very unusual Paul McCartney album Kisses on the Bottom. Did you get the line from the song? Which was, of course, I'm Gonna Sit Right Down and Write Myself a Letter. The album came out in 2012, although the original song was a hit for Fats Waller in 1955. In fact, 1935. It was mainly covers of swing numbers, that's McCartney's album, like this one. But there were also a couple of McCartney originals, and the album went to number 3 on the album charts. Well, can't do better than that. Well, from one old rocker to one slightly not so old rocker, George Michael, a track called A Secret Love. George Michael, one half of the 80s pop duo Wham, but long since established as a solo singer with a stunning voice. He is one of the best-selling musicians of all time, with his sales estimated at between 100 and 125 million records worldwide. And this particular number comes from songs from the last century, Michael's only album of cover songs, and which, incredibly, was the only one not to hit number 1 on the UK album chart. So dear, it could only manage number 2. And the track, Secret Love, is, of course, from the 1953 musical movie Calamity Jane, starring Doris Day.

George Michael's Secret Love. But now to a lady that's literally just burst onto the pop scene, Lofi, that Icelandic Chinese lady with a mission to bring the jazz style and feel of the 40s and 50s to the charts once more. Her favourite musician is Ella Fitzgerald, and it really shows in her voice. And yes, she has had no less than 3 tracks in the charts over Christmas. And when she's not singing or writing music, she plays the cello. Her first appearance was with the Iceland Symphony Orchestra at the age of 15. And here she is, yes, playing the cello and singing with the Iceland Symphony Orchestra with the track I Wish You Love. It's a French popular song with music by Léo Chaliac and Charles Trenet, first recorded in 1942. And it's from Lofi's 2023 album, A Night at the Symphony.

I Wish You Love. Now to a lady who's been around a bit longer, Bette Midler with Lynn Ronstadt. The Divine Miss M duetting with Linda Ronstadt on the 2003 album Bette Midler Sings the Rosemary Clooney Songbook and the track Sisters. It was originally an Irving Berlin song from the 1954 musical White Christmas. Rosemary Clooney sang this song with Vera Ellen, except that Vera Ellen was voiced by Trudy Stubble. But when it came to release a soundtrack album, they couldn't include Clooney. Decca controlled the soundtrack rights, but Clooney was under contract to Columbia. So two albums were released, Selections from White Christmas featuring Peggy Lee doing Clooney's numbers, and Irving Berlin's White Christmas with Clooney duetting with her sister Betty. This is Betty, yeah, Bette Midler and Linda Ronstadt, and

Well, that's it, folks. That's the end of the show. As always, too much music, too little time to play it in. But I hope you've enjoyed every single pop star that's turned into a big band star. I'm playing out with Boogiemeister Jules Holland and the classic Glenn Miller track, String of Pearls. So until next time, look after yourself, stay safe, have fun, and I'll catch you later.

hello and welcome to my Blues Cafe with me, Steve James. I have a great hour of the blues lined up for you today. And if you love the blues, then stay tuned for the next hour. I have some great artists coming up. I've got James Cotton, Michael Burks, The Blues Mystery, and Connor Selby, just to name a few. And my artist of the week this week is the British Blues Casting Corporation from their Saints and Sinners album. So we've got a lot of blues tunes to fit in over the next hour. So sit back with me, Steve James, and enjoy the ride. So, to start the show today, I've got James Henry Cotton, who was an American blues harmonica player, singer and songwriter. He performed and recorded with many of the great blues artists of his time, and of course with his own band. He played drums early in his career, but he's really famous for his harmonica playing. So from his High Compression album, released in 1984 on Alligator Records, here is James Cotton with a song called

Well, that was James Cotton there with a song called Sunny Road. Michael Burks was born July the 30th, 1957, and was an American electric blues and soul blues guitarist, singer, and a songwriter. He was born in Milwaukee, Wisconsin, and had a musical heritage. His father played the bass guitar and performed with Sonny Boy Williamson too. Burks Jr. had learned to play the guitar by the age of five. From his Make It Rain album, released in 2001 on Alligator Records, here is Michael Burks with Voodoo Spell.

IBBA and the Roots Music Charts, and received international airplay and won rave reviews. Building on that success comes Saints and Sinners. It's 12 new tracks featuring the regular lineup of Bob Cranham, Ben Keane, Barry Cook and Dave Williamson. So from their Saints and Sinners album, here is my Artists of the Week this week. It's the British Blues Casting Corporation with Ain't No Love in the Heart of the City.

And that was the British Blues Casting Corporation there with Ain't No Love in the Heart of the City. And the British Blues Casting Corporation are my artists of the week this week, so more from them later on in the show. The Blues Mystery have been around since 2013. Based in Switzerland, the band consists of two Swiss nationals, one Canadian on bass and harmonica, and a Frenchman who sings and plays guitar and slide guitar. So from their 2018 self-titled album called The Blues Mystery, here they are with a track called Back to the Dirty Town.

And there they were. That was the Blues Mystery there with a song called Back to Dirty Town. And you're listening to the Blues Cafe with me, Steve James. Time now for a regular feature that I put into the show each week. It's the something old, something new, maybe borrowed, but always blue. Here we look at a blues tune recorded in the past and then the same song re-recorded more recently by a different artist. It's actually a feature in the show that I would like you to contribute to. So, if you got an idea for the same song by two artists, maybe the original, then a second version covered by a different artist, then all you've got to do is to go to my website, stevejamesblues.com. There you'll find a request page. Just fill that in with a song and the two artists performing it, and I'll feature your choice on a future show, with a shout out, of course. So the song today is called Susie Q. It's a song co-written and performed by American musician Dale Hawkins and released in 1957. The song was a commercial success and became a classic of the early rock and roll era, being recorded by many other performers in subsequent years. Dale Hawkins' original version is also included in the Rock and Roll Hall of Fame's 500 Songs That Shaped Rock and Roll. So here's the original. This is Dale Hawkins with Susie Q.

Well, that was Dale Hawkins there with Susie Q. Now, how do I choose a newer version? Well, I was helped a little by my good friend Tom, who pointed me to an artist he had heard doing a fantastic version of Susie Q. And that artist is Marcus Kay, a busker extraordinaire who gives street concerts around the world and uses a looping system called Loopy Pro to record grooves and textures to support his vocals and guitar playing. All live, nothing pre-recorded. And I found Susie Q on his album called Live with Looper, number 2. So here he is. This is Marcus Kay with his version of Susie Q.

0: Thank you very much.
1: And that was Marcus K there with his version of Susie Q. And as you gathered at the end of that track, that was a live recording. You're listening to the Blues Cafe with me, Steve James, and it's time now for a weekly feature called Joker in the Pack. Every week, this is where I play a song that's not necessarily blues. It's just a song that I love, and I want to share it with you. This week's Joker is called White Wedding by Billy Idol. It's a song that was released as a second single from his self-titled studio album in 1982. Although not Idol's highest charting hit, it was often considered one of his most recognisable songs. In the US, it reached number 36 on the Billboard Hot 100 on the 2nd of July 1983. After a reissue in the UK, it reached number 6 in the UK singles chart. So here is the song. It's not blues, it's just a song that I love and I want to share with you. It's Billy Idol with White Wedding.

And that's Billy Idol there with White Wedding. And that particular song has been my joker in the pack this week. A song that's not particularly blues. It's just one I love, and I wanted to share it with you. So I hope you enjoyed that one with me. And you're listening to The Blues Cafe with me, Steve James. Time now, I think, for a second tune from my Artist of the Week, the British Blues Casting Corporation. From their Saints and Sinners album, here is the British Blues Casting Corporation with I Don't Know How I'd Get By.

And that was the British Blues Casting Corporation with I Don't Know How I'd Get By. And the British Blues Casting Corporation have been my Artists of the Week this week. Connor Selby had a clear idea of who and what he wanted to be at a young age. Upon discovering blues, soul and folk music at 10 years of age, he started on a journey that has taken him into the heart of the music he loves. Connor Selby releases his new studio album, The Truth Comes Out Eventually, on August the 29th, 2025, and that'll be on Pro Vogue Records. Here comes Connor Selby with the title track called The Truth Comes Out Eventually.

Well, that's Connor Selby there with The Truth Comes Out Eventually. Shemeka Copeland was born on April the 10th as an American electric blues vocalist. She was born in Harlem, New York City, and is the daughter of Texas blues guitarist and singer Johnny Copeland. She began singing, as you can imagine, at an early age, with her first public performance at the Cotton Club when she was 10 years old. So, how about a track from Shemeka? I think so as well. So from her Turn Up the Heat album, here is Shemeka Copeland with Ghetto Child.

And that's Shemeka Copeland there with Ghetto Child. Coco Taylor was born September the 28th, 1928, and was an American singer. She was sometimes called the Queen of the Blues, known for her rough, powerful vocals. She recorded 9 albums for Alligator, 8 of which were nominated for Grammy Awards, and came to dominate ranks of female blues singers, winning 29 WC Handy Blues Music Awards. So from her I Got What It Takes album, here is Coco Taylor with That's Why I'm Crying.

Before that was Coco Taylor there with That's Why I'm Crying. But looking at the clock, I'm going to have to bring today's show to a close. My name is Steve James and you've been listening to my Blues Cafe. So thank you for joining me for the last hour. It's been my pleasure to bring the blues to you. So have a great week and stay safe. And I'm going to catch you the same time, same place next week for some more great blues. And to play us out of the show today, I've got Tab Benoit with a song called Watching the Gators Roll In. My name is Steve James, and I'll catch you very soon.

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And I remember telling you, okay, if you win the election, I'll sing it for you at your inauguration. 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